I'm grown up now, I learned enough for a song. Still got some friends, but most of them gone. 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Breaking into houses, life on the run. Did it for his kid, now he won't be around. 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

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Some men you just can't reach. So you get what we had here last week, which is the way he wants it. Well, he gets it.

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1: Oh, I'm sorry. Cornelius, we can't handle it this weekend.
0: Oh, really?
1: Certainly nice to hear from you, man.
0: Wolf? Hello, Wolf? Wolf?
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0: This is the first song we ever wrote for In Guns N' Roses. You might know the video.
1: Ahoy.

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Small cafe. You could hear the guitars play. It was very nice. Oh, honey, it was paradise.

0: it's high time for to get up and dance, singing roll. Roll, is roll, them Liverpool girls, they have got us in.
1: The Rock, Radio Helgoland.

take a wife, boy. And a man may take a mistress, but a sailor has his ship, boys, and his mistress, it is the sea.

0: know I got a woman.
1: Daddy, you're a fool.
0: And she live in a poor part of town. But I go see her sometime. We make love so fine. I put my head on her shoulder. She said, tell me all the trouble. You know what she said? She said,